0: Ringy, what become of your old gal Sally?
1: Man, I done told that gal goodbye.
0: Well, how did you get rid of her? 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

hidey high, and a trumpet call. Harlem's riding high at the breakfast ball, striding hidey high at the breakfast ball. All the rhythm is hot, and the coffee is nice, but you're on the spot. Oh, you'll find Mr. Satan always in the corner waiting to a hidey high and a trumpet call. Harlem.

My baby, she's got great big feet. 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But I love her. Love her just the same. I'm crazy about that woman, cause Caledonia is her name. Caledonia, Caledonia, what makes your big head so hard? I love you just the same.

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I got to tell them a thing or two. So they know what I'm talking about.

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Yes, I've got a break, baby, and things are coming my way. I've got money in my pocket, darling.

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Yeah, you know Katie made a good girl. Folks say she don't run around in there. Yeah, you know you can bet your last dollar Katie May will treat you right. Yeah, you know I try to give that woman everything in the world she needs. That's why she don't do nothing but lay up in the bed and read. You know she walks just like she got oil wells in her backyard. Yes, you never hear that woman hooting high.

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1: Meaning what?
0: Meaning it's all rotten. Even the biggies are up to their ass on the take.
1: So what else is new? That's just your excuse.
0: I used to think like you, Willie boy. I did. Until the wife was killed with a hit and run. That gave me a jolt. You know something? When I'm gone, you'll still be doing your same old thing. And you'll forget me in the preaching, won't you, Willie boy?

0: version is way from creation.
1: Boom shakalak, the apparat. See? Come in you.
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0: going down right now. 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I drop my shit to rock around the clock. 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I blend with the bass on this track. My interweight boom, boom, spot. Boomerang the slang from Brooklyn. Sensation, oh, that's my ID. With that rhythm shit.
1: Yeah.
0: Is this a shipping? This my Japan connect that come with checks. Cash live and direct. Text it, not too complex because you need to catch it.
1: When I wreck it.
0: Break it, spin it. Party live. Show stopper. Rock the spot proper. Smell the pot. Lit it. Yes, but legit. See?

Get to the business. Get to the business. Get to the business. Get to the business. Get to the business. Rockin' shit. 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

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Children hate parents. 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But wait.

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1: Well, now that we're out of bed, we should certainly say good morning to everyone.

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0: winds and the moons and the stars in the sky. Should the winds and the follow the moon? Who said that the clouds started to cry? Me said that the rider is dry as a bone.
1: How
0: said the sun melted the ground?
1: And why said the river that refused to run? And where said the thunder without
0: the thunder without the sound?
1: Here said the rider took up his gun.

tellement hits, n'ayant eu hits, n'ayant eu hits, n'ayant eu hits, n'ayant eu hits, n'ayant eu hits, n'ayant eu hits, n'ayant eu hits, n'ayant eu hits, n'ayant eu hits, n'ayant eu hits, n'ayant eu hits, n'ayant eu hits, n'ayant eu hits, n'ayant eu hits, n'ayant eu hits, n'ayant eu hits, n'ayant eu hits, n'ayant eu hits, n'ayant eu hits, n'ayant eu hits, n'ayant eu hits, n'ayant eu hits, n'ayant eu hits, n'ayant eu hits, n'ayant eu hits, n'ayant eu hits, n'ayant eu hits, n'ayant eu hits, n'ayant eu hits, n'ayant eu hits, n'ayant eu hits, n'ayant eu hits, n'ayant eu hits, n'ayant eu hits, n'ayant eu hits, n'ayant eu hits, n'ayant eu hits, n'ayant eu hits, n'ayant eu hits, n'ayant eu hits, n'ayant eu hits

Yazan, we can all tag it, Yazan, we can all tag it, Yazan, we can all tag it, Yazan, we can all tag it, Yazan, we can all tag it, Yazan, we can all tag it, Yazan, we can all tag it, Yazan, we can all tag it, Yazan, we can all tag it, Yazan, we can all tag it, Yazan, we can all tag it, Yazan, we can all tag it, Yazan, we can all tag it, Yazan, we can all tag it, Yazan, we can all tag it, Yazan, we can all tag it, Yazan, we can all tag it, Yazan, we can all tag it, Yazan, we can all tag it, Yazan, we can all tag it, Yazan, we can all tag it, Yazan, we can all tag it, Yazan, we can all tag it, Yazan, we can all tag it, Yazan, we can all tag it, Yazan, we can all tag it, Yazan, we can all tag it, Yazan, we can all tag it, Yazan, we can all tag it, Yazan, we can all tag it, Yazan, we can all tag it, Yazan, we can all tag it, Yazan, we can all tag it, Yazan, we can all tag it, Yazan, we can all tag it, Yazan, we can all tag it, Yazan, we can all tag it, Yazan, we can all tag it, Yazan, we can all tag it, Yazan, we can all

You know, you should more, you know, more, you know, more, you know, more, you know, more, you know, more, you know, more, you know, more, you know, more, you know, more, you know, more, you know, more, you know, more, you know, more, you know, more, you know, more, you know, more, you know, more, you know, more, you know, more, you know, more, you know, more, you know, more, you know, more, you know, more, you know, more, you know, more, you know, more, you know, more, you know, more, you know, more, you know, more, you know, more, you know, more, you know, more, you know, more, you know, more, you know, more, you know, more, you know, more, you know, more, you know, more, you know, more, you know, more, you know, more, you know, more, you know, more, you know, more, you know, more, you know, more, you know, more, you know, more, you know, more, you know, more, you know, more, you know, more, you know, more, you know, more, you know, more, you know, more, you know, more, you know, more, you know, more, you know, more, you know, more, you know, more, you know, more, you know, more, you know, more, you know, more, you know, more, you know, more, you know, more, you know, more, you know, more, you

0: place beside the sea. 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
0: Even if it's cloudy weather, we could have an awful lot of fun together.
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